hoping that somebody pray for me. I'm praying that somebody hope for me. I'm staying where nobody supposed to be. Posted, being a wreck of emotions. Ready to go whenever you let me know. The road is long, so put the pedal into the flow. The enemy on my trail, my energy unavailable. I'ma tell him I see the way go. They wanna fly on my drive to the top. I've been out of shape, thinking out of box. I'm an astronaut. I blasted off the planet, rock that caused catastrophe. And it matters more because I had it. Now I had a thought about wreaking havoc on an opposition. Kinda shocking, they want it static with precision. I'm automatic. Quarterback, I ain't talking second packet. Pack it up, I don't panic back.

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with my flashy boots, I can pass for country. New York has its saxophones, Nashville has guitars. From my street in NYC, you cannot see the stars. No matter how many people are crowded on this island, I feel unsafe and on my own. It's always high noon. I'm on Main Street with a wheel gun on my hip. One round in the chamber. That's how I pass for country. I learned to line dance on YouTube.

talking, of course, about extremism and extremist ideology. Views and conduct run counter to everything which can actually tear at the fabric of who we are as an institution. An institution. An institution. An institution. We need your help.

your seller? Do you sell off just for the world? Hey, Mr. Seller, do you sell off just for peace?

Mr. Seller, what are you selling today? Hey, Mr. Seller, you're selling lies just for your profit. Hey, Mr. Seller.

lonely cigarette. 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You're too old to lose it, too young to choose it.

British Connection? 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And now my life has changed in oh so many ways. British Connection? 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

0: 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British Connection? 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Just rock!
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0: British Connection? Just rock! 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
0: 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You rock!

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I'm staying where nobody supposed to be. Posted, being a wreck of emotions. Ready to go whenever you let me know. The road is long, so put the pedal into the flow. 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I'm an astronaut. I blasted off the planet, rock that caused catastrophe. And it matters more because I had it. Now I had a thought about wreaking havoc on an opposition. Kinda shocking, they want it static with precision. I'm automatic. Quarterback, I ain't talking second packet. 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

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This is one of my favorite tracks of Elton's. It's called Don't Let the Sun Go Down. 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

0: Live from the Ritz over 102.7 WNEW FM in New York, you are listening to KISS. And what a show we have seen. I tell you, they haven't done a club date in 15 years. It is really hot and sweaty in the Ritz tonight, and they have just got this place electrified and turned on during the encore, doing Lick It Up, rock and roll all night. Just a totally, the whole crowd is up on their feet, singing along with the band.
1: Hey! Let's go!

0: Would everybody here please welcome, and at home, Tom Waits.
1: Good evening. How are you? How are you? Well... Well, I just got in town. I'm kind of suffering from bus lag, but you know, I like to say that under the circumcision, it's a real prophylactic experience for me to be with you here this evening. And, well, I've been busier than a set of jumper cables at a Puerto Rican wedding. I've been to Swingsville, Hipsville, Gonsville, Uptown, Downtown, Bloomington, Bloomington, Bloomington, Buffalo, Ruffalo, Duffalo, Muffalo, Davalo, Dingalo, Babalo, Digalo, Dagalo, Seattle, Riattle, Eisenhower, Oosenhower, Deesenhower, gone again, coming back, zeeding back by with an overhead cam and glass back. You know, I've been busier than a one-armed bass player when you get right down to it, I guess. I've been going away for like 3 and 4 months. I've been gone so long, it looks like home to me. But I get back home after about 4 months and everything in my refrigerator like turns into a science project, you know, and it's like a... Well, I like to kind of pull on your coat about something and do you kind of an inebriational travelogue, it's kind of like an improvisational adventure into the bowels of the metropolitan region. In short, I'd like to be perfectly frank with you and deliver a nocturnal emission before your very eyes. Christ, was that a Malibu with a skid mark tattoo on the asphalt blue? Or a Subaru or a 1958 monkey shit brown Buick Subaru? The cat was driving crazy out of town and I ended up in a small, quiet little town. But all started one night. All started with a little brunette, you know, that I'd met at a small little joint called Raphael's Silver Cloud Lounge. Well, I think you can follow my drift when I say it was a hubba hubba and it was ding, ding, ding. And I said, baby, you got everything. About a week later and it was hubba hubba and it was ding, ding, dong. And I said, baby, it sure didn't last too long. Yeah, but you know, her eyes were just like marquees and they said open all night long. And she was a divorced waitress with 3 or 4 kids. And as she was sorting out her checks and counting out her change, I said, baby, heat me up a bear claw in the radar range. Oh, my goodness gracious. I'm talking about slicker and deer guts on a doorknob. Yeah. And I ordered me up something that was stronger than stud horse piss with a foam farted off. I got me a tall, cool janitor and a drum with an absorbing junior back. Now, elbowed up at the counter, I was a block away from on the corner of why did you leave me, baby? And why don't you please come home? And I was across town from 5th and Vermouth. And I took one look and glanced out of the side. And oh... She took one look at me and said, look here, buddy, on the one hand, I mean, you're so ugly, you could probably make a freight train take a dirt road. And on the other hand, I'm a lesbian anyhow, so you might as well hang it up. Might as well, Christ, I know there's a whole hell of a lot of shit going around nowadays. But honey, I don't mind that you're a lesbian. You see, I got relatives out in Beirut, and Christ, we ought to get along real well. Oh, and everything was going just fine. I was dropping names. I told her I knew Broderick Crawford when he was nothing, you know. Everything was going just fine. But you know, then things got colder in my ex-wife's smile. Colder than a Jewish American princess on her honeymoon. I'm talking about colder than a Hollywood producer's handshake. So I kind of like us. I kind of like you to slip me a little crimson, Jimson. And give me the low-down brown. I want to tell you a little story, Morning Glory. And you know, it's all about an emotional weather forecast. with a late night and early morning low clouds and a chance of fall, with a chance of showers into the afternoon, and variable high cloudiness and gusty winds. With gusty winds at times around the corner of Sunset and Alvarado, ahead of a slow-moving cold front. And when the thunderstorms start increasing over the southeast and south-central portions of my ability to deal rationally with this disconcerted, precarious emotional situation, well, I get upset. But you know, there was no severe weather well into the afternoon, except for kind of a lone gust wind in the bedroom. And a 103.4 millibar high-pressure zone, located at the northern portion of my mental health. And you know, the extended outlook, baby, for an indefinite period of time, until you come back to me, baby, is a high tonight and low tomorrow, and precipitation is expected.

Bang, bang, bang, bang, bang, bang, bang, bang, bang, bang, bang, bang, bang, bang, bang, bang, bang, bang, bang, bang, bang, bang, bang, bang, bang, bang, bang, bang, bang, bang, bang, bang, bang, bang, bang, bang, bang, bang, bang, bang, bang, bang, bang, bang, bang, bang, bang, bang, bang, bang, bang, bang, bang, bang, bang, bang, bang, bang, bang, bang, bang, bang, bang, bang, bang, bang, bang, bang, bang, bang, bang, bang, bang, bang, bang, bang, bang, bang, bang, bang, bang, bang, bang, bang, bang, bang, bang, bang, bang, bang, bang, bang, bang, bang, bang, bang, bang, bang, bang, 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
1: 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We'll start this week, Aska, Alex Nocera, Cream, Plastic Funk, Nico Romero, you know, the Kills Mix is starting now.